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I'm Buzzy Ford, Carrie Underwood, and, well, before he cheats, Gator Country 101.9.

look so pretty when the makeup on. You should hear her talking to her mama on the phone. I love it when she raps.

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It's going to be a good time. 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

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Yeah. Sells about $85 a bottle. Anytime Ulta gets it in stores, it sells out like that.

Gator Country 101.9. We're Southwest Florida's country station. So some chefs got together. They tried out a whole bunch of cakes from grocery stores, and they have crowned a winner of the best grocery store cake. I'll tell you where you can get that coming up. Give me 6 minutes. John Morgan now. Kid Myself. It's new. We are.

have your cake and eat it too. Yeah, some chefs got together and they tried out a whole bunch of different grocery store cakes, and they crowned the winner of the best grocery store cake. Believe it or not, it's the vanilla cake from Costco. Just passing that along in case you got to buy a birthday cake.

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jamming out to Brad Paisley when he comes to Hertz Arena. 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

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Oh.

Kelly McBride. I'm excited to hear she's coming our way. Barbara B. Mann, October 2nd, she's going to be in town. Got tickets? Well, you could have some free ones tomorrow morning, 8:20, with Gator Country 101.9.

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You might be participating in it and not even realize it. Yeah, I'll tell you what it's all about. 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

seems like a lot of moms out there are asking for a food divorce. Have you heard that term? Okay, well, basically, it's where a mom decides, I'm not cooking every single night. So if you want something to eat, you either make it yourself or figure it out. 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Jason Aldean, Don't Tell on Me. I got his new one. 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

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Good afternoon. Ready Savage hanging out with you Wednesday afternoon. Getting ready for Memorial Day weekend. I know everybody's looking forward to a three-day weekend. And for you lucky folks who are going to take Friday off, looking forward to a four-day weekend, huh? 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

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Some great shows coming to the ranch, including Ryan Montgomery. 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

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I tell you what, Ella Langley is just on fire these days. She was just here in Fort Myers and sold out show at Hertz Arena. 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